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Central to Station 2, Rescue 2. Rescue 2, respond with... Hemlock Ridge. For a male party in crisis. On scene, with 8 seconds 12. Unknown if the male will be going willingly.

0: I have you in 2037. Procedures are...
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1: 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Address is 185 New Ludlow Road, apartment 116. Again, 185 New Ludlow Road, apartment 116, Smallcomb Heights. If you're a patient with stents, has chest pain, discomfort for the last 5 minutes.

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0: 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That's 32 Beacon Drive for the reported female screaming. Caller advised this has been going on for the past half hour. Sounds like she may be in pain. Again, 32 Beacon Drive at 2103.

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1: 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Be advised that they're reporting that the driveway is off Shepherd Street in the Tahoe in the driveway.
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0: 12, Station 12, responds 144, Longwood Ave. That's going to be 144, Longwood Ave. So the CO alarm sounding for about 20 seconds, then went off.
1: 12, letter 1.
0: I received 12, letter 1.
2: Command 2, Engine 1, Truck 1, respond to 131 Spring Street. 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

0: 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It's going to be a medical alarm activation, 88 Stony Hill Road. 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It's going to be unit 21 for the 50-year-old female who's requesting assistance via her medical pendant. The subscriber was inaudible to the medical alarm company, so it's going to be an unknown medical at this time. And 88 Stony Hill Road, unit 21.
1: I have it, 88-21, Med 1.
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Echo Station 1, Engine 1 Rescue 1, respond to 263 Meadow Street. Caller state, his CO alarm is going off, now hitting his wife's stomach, steel ears.

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0: truck 3, you responded to 167. 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
1: 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There's 3.5 weeks old, unable to be woken up. She is breathing. 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

0: Okay, if I have you, head to 970 Springfield Street. 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
0: 5, you respond to 23, that's 23 Homestead Ave, 12-year-old female passed out.
1: Where is she?

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Okay, I got you out. What's going on at the base state exit? Central 2, engine 1, can you relay that to West Side?

0: 5.
1: 5, I got another run for you. It's going to be in the area of 1284 Boston Road. It's going to be for an accident with injuries. It's going to be a Honda versus a person on a scooter.
0: We're responding.
2: Command 2, Engine 5, respond to 1284 Boston Road. 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
0: Engine 5.
1: It's actually going to be in the parking lot of 1284 Boston Road near the KFC.

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1: Service, West Side transporting shortly. Why is it

0: find the fire alarm. We're on scene of Cindy the KFC. Not finding anything here. We're moving over to another parking lot.
1: Engine 5, you're in the area, on scene. We'll give a call back.
0: We found the car. We'll be talking to the individuals now. PD responding to this.
1: Okay, the car PD is en route. They're coming from 130 Pearl Street.

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0: Red 1's on for Springfield. What's the address to the emergency? Can you please spell that for me?
1: Medic 1 can be Spike, Alpha, Sierra, Sierra, Alpha, Sierra, Oscar, Mike, DMC, N-A-S-S-A-S-O-I-T.

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Fire alarm to stage 9 and X-Wing 1, if you could head over to 34 Main Street, that's 34 Main Street, room 108, and be for a male party in the 60s that had an unwitnessed fall. Reporting of back and leg pain, had a recent surgery to his left knee. Again, 34 Main Street, room 108.

0: じゃない。31 Baldwin Street. Yeah, 31 Baldwin Street for a fire alarm. Visiting call states that the fire alarm is going off. No smoke and no fire scene. Receipt. Fire alarm.
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3: 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That's been going off for about 20 minutes. Caller reported that he took the batteries out of all of his alarms. 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
4: Go ahead. We're out at Noble.

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Respond to 16 Gay Street, apartment 4. For the 80-year-old female with abdominal pain and difficulty breathing. Again, that is 16 Gay Street, apartment 4. 80-year-old female, abdominal pain, difficulty breathing.

0: Ranger 4.
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0: Wait Street. Again, 47 Wait Street. 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Had a seizure about 10 to 15 minutes ago.
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0: Arrival at Heinz Spruce with the single story type 5. Nothing showing, not evacuated, no alarm sounding, Captain Brown. Staying on fire main, investigation mode.

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1: 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Detector malfunction. Boulevard, again, one performance boulevard. It's going to be the PFG. 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

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Again, 109 White Oak Road. 74, 50-year-old male, diabetic issues.

Truck 3. Truck 3, you responded with Engine 3 to 148 Mayflower Road. Again, 148 Mayflower Road. Could be for natural gas. Caller thinks that there's a gas leak, that she smells it coming from the gas meter. Everyone should be outside.

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2: 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Chuck 3 on scene, investigated.
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0: Anyway, he responded to 111 Carnell Street again. 111 Carnell Street, first floor for a fire alarm. Different calls calling about a fire alarm going off again. No smoke or fire scene.
1: Appreciate

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0: Good truck three. Steve, truck 3, engine 3, back in service. 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
1: 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And as you, hey, it's going to be a 46-year-old female chest pain at 191 Thompson.

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0: Leave it on.
1: You give it on 1:30. The caller is also saying that the male party's bleeding from his penis. He had surgery there a few days ago.

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1: Diabetic issue, I, if something's with the collar, this is going to be a post-op

0: Jag 1.
1: Jack, when you responded to 1MGM Way, the Chandler Steakhouse, again, 1MGM Way's Chandler Steakhouse, going to be for a male with chest pains. Just be advised that it's speak with PD, and they say it's going to be outside on the Main Street side of MGM where the Chandler sign is by the windows.
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0: 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Engine 3, you're responding to 80. That's 80 Rifle Street. It's going to be apartment Z Delta for a 67-year-old male. Difficulty breathing, asthma attack.
1: Okay.

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0: Iowa.
1: Monroe, you're an ALS on the step. Westbrook.
2: Did have a procedure on Friday, is bleeding mildly from his penis. The reason for the ALS is that he is experiencing convulsions, not seizure-like, but convulsions of the whole body, low SpO2, other vitals are stable, also has a significantly high fever, worried subject. Do you want me to stay put or come towards you?
1: No, keep heading this way.
2: Okay, we'll be continuing.

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66 Charles Street. Tension A163 and P14, Tension A163, P14, respond to 66 Charles Street for the 24-year-old male with pain all over his body from a previous motor vehicle accident. Again, that is 66 Charles Street, 24-year-old male, pain all over his body from a previous motor vehicle accident.

Green Station, Route 237.

0: alarm was for 4:30.
1: You're responding to 11. That's 11 High Street, Columbia Apartment 4. Report a smell of natural gas inside the apartment. Caller stated that it smells more in the kitchen. She doesn't see any fire or smoke. Caller did state if you can come through the parking lot to access the apartment.

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1: The 911.
0: You went on scene, 11 High Street. Investigating.
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Truck 3, you're responding to 18. 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For a 58-year-old male who fell and hit his head on the nightstand and it's dizzy.

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1: 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Over good to test.
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0: 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Apartment 9A Alpha. It's going to be for a patient there. So stay in the fall.
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Central 2, 2-2-2, Rescue 2. Rescue 2, respond, 775 Springfield Street. Apartment 1, Bravo. There's a 65-year-old diabetic female and a sharp pain in her abdomen. She's also constipated and very nauseous.

0: Tuscan 3, Heat Dispatch, we're out of this thing.
1: Richard, we're out of this thing.
2: Command 1, Rescue Squad, respond to 600 State Street, CBS, Medical.

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Scott, you guys respond to CBS at 600 H Street for a 40-year-old male who passed out while

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Unknown injuries, vehicle off the roadway, no one's coming.

inhibited fire response of a single vehicle crash. Mill at Summers, repeating that. Mill Road at Summers Road for the single vehicle crash. One vehicle out of the roadway. No reported hazards. The operator self-extracted. Unknown injuries.

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0: 9-1, en route to Summers Road and Mill Road. 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

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It's going to be for a 54-year-old female, difficulty breathing.

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1 engine 1. Could you respond to assist PD with entering a residence from the S? Well, 1-2 Elephant Ave, 74, a welfare check.

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0: So, to your responding to 24, that's 24 Dartmouth Street. Some beef or a male passed out since yesterday.
1: Check your responding.

0: Fire, stand by for the following tone for 34 Ruggles Street. Attention A163 and S5, attention A163, S5, respond to 34 Ruggles Street for the 45-year-old female with AFib and elevated heart rate. Again, it's 34 Ruggles Street, 45-year-old female, AFib and elevated heart rate.
1: 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Again, that's 438 Dipping Hole. 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

0: 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It's going to be for a 24-year-old female, difficulty breathing.
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0: 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Attention, Bonneville Fire, Three Rivers Fire, and S5. Respond to the vicinity of 4021 Church Street for the report of smoke. Again, that is 4021 Church Street for the report of smoke.
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1: Fire, stand by for the following tone for 4026 Church Street. 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
1: He said he's involved. 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
0: Appreciate it. 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
0: 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We put down the speedy dry. He's in charge of the scene. They're going to be waiting for AMR. 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
1: Pretty safe, thank you. We'll be putting the system back to normal.
0: Thank you.

0: going to be for a two-car accident with airbag deployment. One party is complaining of some chest pain. Again, Station 12, respond to Laurel Street in Farmington Ave for a two-car accident with airbag deployment. One party complaining of chest pain.
1: B12 medic 2, 12 medic 3, 12 medic 1.
0: Ready, chief?

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1: 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Have a beast there.
2: The urgent care. Patent advised you that your car is going to be for a medical call. Three, room two. We got a 44-year-old male shortness of breath.
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1: Yes.
0: 770 Connor Street, the Jewish Nursing Home, I'm at 215. It's going to be an A2, a resident with altered mental, critical chest x-ray with right lung collapse. Patient is also vomiting up, yellow on the clip. It's going to be 770 Connor Street, Jewish Nursing Home.
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Station 12, Station 12. First one's a 588 Long Meadow Street. That's bypass University. It's going to be the right hall for an asthma attack. Public safety is on scene. Again, that's going to be Station 12, response to 588 Long Meadow Street, the bypass University, right hall.

0: Zap, are you good if I respond to 588 in car 3?
1: Yeah, I receive, thank you. Dispatch, that'll be 12 engine 1 and an outside to 770, and it'll be 12 car 3 and an outside to 588.
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0: 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Response is 770 Congress Street, the Jewish Nursing Home in Long Meadow as mutual aid. It's going to be apartment 215. It's going to be for a resident with altered mental and critical chest x-ray with right lung collapse. Again, Station 7, respond to the Jewish Nursing Home.
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0: 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Hey, Rocky.
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2: Received Chapin, ALS 1. 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
1: Seven SQ two on for file 88 one rail. That's gonna be based off your three G right here. Heavy in quarters. Twelve engine one, zero seat.
0: Seven rescue three on scene.
1: Thank you, Johnson 7SQ3. That's going to be room number 215.

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Again, Engine 3, Engine 1, Tower 1, Car 23, 269 Moore Street, 269 Moore Street, Valley West School for the commercial fire alarm.

0: Rocky.
1: Keeping on you.
2: PD's also reporting is also mental now. He's been bleeding from an unknown source there on Phoenix.

0: East Long Meadow has patient care. Do you want us to respond to that incident as well?
1: Yeah, that's affirmative. Dispatch, you'll have 12 engine 1 for that call, not 12 ladder 1.
2: Sir, Chief just advised that Forest Port is closed through traffic near Vinton and Island Road. You're going to have to access it via Kimball Hill Road intersection. He just wanted me to advise you guys. That's not a TT incident, is it?
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1: Thank you, 12 ladder 1 and an outside ambulance.
2: Car 2 from 12 car 3. East Long Meadow's got our patient at 588. We can take 179 Long Meadow if you want.
0: Why don't you remain in service for the time being in case we get anything else?
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0: going to be out at 5 doing a conducting drill. We are going to be in service with a delay response.
1: Instructor, you're going to be out at 5 conducting drill. You are in service, but with a delayed response.
2: Well, we're going to be out of service. 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

0: Back in service, can you please have 5-2?
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0: Chief 2.

0: 6.
1: Silver Drill, in service, late response.
0: Which we're also going to be at Firebird conducting drill, but in service with a delayed response.
2: Medina Street at the boat ramp, 100 Medina Street at the boat ramp. For a party that states that they're dying, states that he has no pulse, feels like he's passing out, and has stuff coming out of his nose.

7 Rescue 2, on arrival base 8. 7 Rescue 2, on arrival base 8, receive.

0: on Chickabee Street. RP does state that he's in a black Volkswagen with hazards on.
1: Greetings.

0: One, back quarters.
1: Two. 2-3.

0: 7W clear from Bay State. 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

0: I'll check if he does that. 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
1: great. Alright, you can have that out.
0: For a medical call there, MR's question, fire for a lift assist for a 61-year-old female. PD is also responding.

Dispatch, all units are clear of Valley West. Confirmed false alarm. Sure.

Control 2, Rescue 2, respond to 33 Norman Terrace, Sibley Court, apartment number 9090, for the 49-year-old male, diabetic, throwing up for the past 3 days and weeks. 33 Norman Terrace, apartment 9090.

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0: Just from stage 12, 12 car 1, 12 car 2, and 12 car 3 are all back in quarters.
1: Thank
2: you. I like it.
1: So I'm going to ask you very clear on Johnny Hurt.

Brian's on for truck 4. District headed to repair.

0: 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Intro is clear, returning. Long Meadow is clear.
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1: Alvin Gordon, receive.
2: Go back to 1. Panda. Rescue 1's on arrival, nothing showing from the exterior. Car 3 will have command out investigating.
3: Rescue 1 on scene, nothing showing from the exterior. The generator did just fall, states it's going to be accidental activation.

0: 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The alarm company shouldn't have notified you of the alarm, so we are clear and returning.
1: Earth is clear returning.
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0: 2 en route to Agawam.
1: Thank you, Palmer 2 en route to Agawam, 27. Convenient, yeah.

Engine 6. 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Send it.

0: Union 6 receive, respond.
1: Fire alarm received, engine 6, you are responding. 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It's for a 6-year-old female, difficulty breathing. She is inside the Boulevard Tavern and Grill.
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0: 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Fire alarm station 25, respond for the medical emergency at 2205 Boston Road, Woodcrest Condominiums. Unit K is in Kilo 97, repeating this, 2205 Boston Road, Woodcrest, Kilo 97, 77-year-old female, onset of chest pain, chest constriction, and difficulty breathing. Nitroglycerin administered times 2 to no avail.
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0: female patient with difficulty breathing?
1: This is 7 on scene, 414. Apartment 10, what number was that?
0: Father Machines, I just have you're going to be on scene. It's going to be apartment 106, 106 for 414 Chestnut Street.
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0: Columbus back in service, smoke detector activation, drone 223, maintenance was hunting, they reset the system. Did you get the master clear?
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0: 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What is up here?
1: Steve.
2: Probably receive truck 2, you're going to be out of Tappy.
1: Mid 40.
0: 40's on.
1: Available for a call, sir.
0: Yes.
1: 40 Court Street, the Arbors, room 329. Can be for a 96-year-old female who fell complaining of shoulder pain. In the Arbors, room 329.
0: Reese, Duke Show, some route to Arbors.
1: Easy, Mark.

0: 2 to engine 4. Go ahead. It's on the C side of the building. You guys are better off staying in that side parking lot, just walking over. I think I'm going to move my vehicle as well.
1: Three vehicle pulling in now.
2: Edmund 32A, medical.

0: to 2.
1: Just having the fire alarm, engine 7 is back in service, has a medical. 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
0: Fire alarm receives, engine 7, you're going to be back in service from the medical. I will put you on that one for Bancroft, if you will. It's right down the street. Hold attack for now.
1: Precinct Bancroft, what number?
0: Thank you, sir. It's going to be 32 Bancroft Cross Street, apartment 32A as an alpha. You can disregard from Bancroft Street.
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4: Avenue. In the 3's district. Wires down.

0: Speaking for the Green District, you can help me out the auto service right now. Powell Avenue and Gifford Street in the intersection of Powell Avenue and Gifford Street. We got wires down. Caller saying that the power line pulled down very low across the entire street. Ever Source already been notified.
1: On the tablet.
0: Okay, so it's going to be 32 Bancroft Street. 32 Bancroft Street. Stand by, okay?
2: Command 1, Engine 7, respond to 32 Bancroft Street, Apartment 32A, Medical.
0: Command 7, hopefully it came through. It's going to be Apartment 32A, 32A. Hopefully it came to the tablet at this time. Just advise if it didn't.
1: Thank you.
0: Receive, sir.

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0: On this, because as we're over here, there aren't any wires down anywhere.
1: Well, it looks like it was coming to me as Powell Avenue and Gifford, the intersection of there. And then I'm showing a message from PD right now saying cable line to 98 Ellsworth. Well, let me just try to get additional for you, okay?

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It's not down. I'm sorry, in between Ellsworth and Powell on Gifford.

0: Repair.
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0: See, I didn't have this with you.

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1: Be advised, it appears to be a cable wire. It's not hanging down low enough to catch on anybody or anything. The pole number that it's attached to is V as in Victor, Z as in Zulu, 6.
0: Number V as in Victor, Z as in Zulu, 6, and it's cable wire, you said?
1: It appears to be cable wire. Again, it's high enough that the engine was able to get underneath without catching it at all.
2: Alright,

0: Ellsworth.
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1: 9-7, you can stand down. Med 1 actually cleared up from the hospital. They're able to take the call.
0: Appreciate standing down. Thank you, Med 1.

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Drive, Clinton, Clinton Road, to look near El Capot.

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2: Common Area Zone 1. 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
1: 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They keep hanging up and then they're not saying anything. They just keep hanging up. I'll continue trying. Give me one second, okay?

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1: Okay. 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Sir, stand by.

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Of course, you know, look, it's an open line. I can hear voices in the background, but they're not acknowledging me when I'm saying hello. I'll continue trying. Just stand by, okay? Give me 1 second. Let me call AMR to see if they have any luck with that. Are they on scene?

0: On the top one? You can stand out.
1: Medic 3 to fire alarm. You can show us on arrival at wing. You see on arrival 1212.
0: Ravens? I was trying to reach you for that. I tried to find a phone number here in the directory, but I'm not finding anything. Is there any contact numbers on the premises that you can share with me?
2: Stand by.

0: 7 to Fireland, we got Morgan Kaylee Real Estate Management, phone number 413-736-5215.
1: Hey Steven, what's the name of the company again you said?
0: Morgan Kaylee Real Estate Management Services.
1: Any alarms are still sounding, sir?
0: Also, emergency contact is 413-693-4410.
1: The first number you gave me was 413-736-5215. Just confirming on that. Second number is 413-693-4410. Emergency contact.
0: Affirmative on both numbers. Thank you very much, Byron.
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0: Can you start a call called into the station, Laurel and Williams, for the potential motorcycle accident, start PD, E12, ladder 1, call medic 2.
1: Regent, it looks like PD just pulled up to as well. Seven Rescue 2, on scene. Regent.

0: 200.
1: Everything's 12 minute 2 and 12 minute 3. Just be advised, we received this call earlier and Reality reported no injuries. PD is just arriving on scene addressing the situation.
0: This 12 medic 2 on scene.
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0: 40 is clear, Noble, we're going to be on the air.
1: 3-2 clear, Noble, on the air.
0: From 30.
1: 30.
0: The headquarters.
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0: Alpha Charlie 3.
1: Alpha Charlie 3 back in service. It's going to be an out of date detector. China was advised to get replaced.
0: Excuse me, sir. 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New advised to get replaced.

0: 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Motor vehicle crash, two cars involved, possible injuries, Boston Road in front of Leah Toyota.
1: 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Head two.
0: Engine three, medic two.
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6: School in the 4th district, medical.
7: Palmer Fire P10, 1540 Park Street, for the 33-year-old male, reported to be having spasms or cramping. It appears to be alert and able to talk to some extent and reported trouble breathing, unsure of what is going on. Again, that's 1540 Park Street at 1230.
8: Palmer Fire is the tone.
6: Yeah. 1170 Carew Street, 1170 Carew Street. It's going to be at the Vance Middle School. We got a 16-year-old having a seizure. 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

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The fire alarm sounding. First floor. 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
0: 231 E Bravo. A Section 12, a 75-year-old female, threatening harm to herself. 55 Cooper Street, Agawam North. He is en route.

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2: We're going to be working on it, so call you when it's done. You can ignore the alarm for, until you receive that phone call.
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2: All units are clear.
4: 911.
2: Okay, we'll have them make the phone call again, but they did call the alarm company, PD, and I believe you guys.
4: The alarm company has no record of any contact made today.
2: Sorry, I'll have to make the phone call again. Thank you.

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0: 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It's going to be for NVX.
1: Appreciate it, sir. We already have a call on it. We have units en route.

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0: Station 25, respond for the medical well-being check number 483 Ridge Road at 483 Ridge Road. Female party in her 70s came to the Wilbraham Public Library in a disoriented state, was making nonsensical comments, made a comment about her car not going, and then left in the vehicle. Library staff were able to make contact with her via phone at her residence, 483 Ridge, they're requesting a well-being check. Library staff is also en route to check on her.
1: 483 Ridge, med 2.

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2: Okay.

25, medic 2. Did make contact with that female on her landline. She, did make nonsensical statements. Stated that she's not well, somebody's there, how do I know, what's going on, who am I, and then terminated the call.

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1: Truck 2.
2: Got a pay safe.
3: 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The caller advised that they have a pretty long driveway. 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
1: Talk to you, bud.
0: Seeing we have 2.5 a story, or wood frame structure, nothing showing. Truck 2 is going to be investigated.
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0: doing?
1: Mountain Road residence was metered with zero findings. We are going to have to say this is a faulty alarm.
0: Faulty alarm, 1353.

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1: Go back in service. 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They were advised to maintain a fire watch and call, you know, the fire department if needed. 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We're going to be back in service.
0: Tenants unable to set alarm panels, advised to maintain a fire watch.
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2: 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Engine 5. Engine 5, respond over 2102 Wollaston Street for the medical call there. It's for a 23-year-old male actively seizing.

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1: Central to DCC Rescue 2, Engine 2. Both units respond. Sunset Terrace. 5-2 Sunset Terrace. For a suspected stroke on a 63-year-old male with dementia. He is unbalanced as a significant patient group and is vomiting.

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0: 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Be for the 33-year-old female, rapid heart rate and chest discomfort. Again, that's 9 Maple, Hamden post-acute. Main entrance, Bravo 1.
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0: 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Good. 40's back in the city.
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For the 80-year-old female who slipped and fell by the pool, believes she broke her leg. She's conscious and alert. 44 Elm.

0: Five Lime Sea Truck 2.
1: So you're responding over to 58 Grand Street, second floor, in the 3's District for a medical there. It's for a 65-year-old female with shortness of breath and stomach pains.

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0: call him 203. Fuel, when you're all set there, could I have you for this medical call? 142 Cherry Street, going to be the right side of the duplex there.
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1: Palmer Fire.
2: Give again the address, please.
3: Command 1. 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

0: 1521.
1: When you're responding, can you give us that address again?
0: Maynard Bridge.
1: Received, Maynard Bridge.
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0: 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A163.
1: Are there any known injuries at the time?
0: Female motorcycle operator is reporting injuries, believed to be to the arm. A161 confirming you're unavailable for a second medical.
3: Yeah, we can take the second.
4: All that to me.
0: Alright, station 16, stand by for the pump. Attention Palmer Fire, attention Palmer Fire, respond 1320 Main Street, apartment 12, for the 77-year-old female reported fall, came in medical alarm, and that's 1320 Main Street, apartment 12, 1522.
3: One has a tone, you can show us responding.
0: Responding, 1522.

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0: Station 14, Station 14, respond to 39 State Street, Soviet Row A. Reporting slurring their words, saying their arm hurts, and they went silent. We're unable to voice contact with them at this time. Again, Station 14, response to 39 State Street, Apartment A, Alpha. PD will be in route.
1: Received, it'll be 14 Medic 2. You can advise we're familiar with this patient. Special needs.
0: Great, ma'am. Thank you.
2: 62, Farland. Chief, 162. You can attach it to the call and put me on scene.
3: Chief 162, confirming that's going to be the accident.
2: Affirmative.

0: Island Zone Ranger 1. 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
0: In that area for accident with injuries, could be a Nissan Rogue, a Chevy Equinox, and a motorcycle involved. Both vehicles and bikes are leaking fluids. Unknown on the extent of injuries at this time.
1: 3.

0: 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Can you find out if PD's responding here? We have a traffic backup.
1: Our PD is responding. 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

or PD should have a 5 and E2.

0: Med 40, sorry.
1: 40, Doc.
0: 40, just be advised, we do have an officer en route. That male was unsure later on in the call if he fell or if he got hit by a vehicle.
1: We're being advised he fell yesterday, greater than 24 hours ago.
0: Stated multiple different situations during the phone call.
1: Appreciate it. The officer is calling on you now.
0: Thank you.
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0: 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You can show all three of his units clear. 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

Fire alarm at station 9. You expect a 168 Allen Street. That's 168 Allen Street. Resident there is reporting that she accidentally locked herself out of her vehicle while her 2-year-old son is still inside of it. The engine is not running. Windows are not cracked. No signs of distress and no medical attention needed at this time. So public assist, 168 Allen Street. Vehicle involved is going to be a white 2020 Toyota RAV4 in the driveway.

0: 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You're welcome.
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0: fire alarm. MVA engine 5 reported. No injuries, no AMR necessary. They do need a tow truck and PD on scene though. One car is stalled out right underneath the underpass at Oak and Parker.
1: Thank you. We do have PD en route to this call. I'm not sure where they were coming from.
0: Okay, received. Thank you.
1: You're welcome. 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
1: Speaking of the calling for the GE's Main Street, Detroit 4, you have National.
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1: 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She does have heart issues. Again, Water Street at Bridge Street for the medical at 1640.
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an ambulance if you could start over to 168 Allen Street in Hamden. 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

0: 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We're going to be clear. 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

0: 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She has autism, ADHD, is having a mental episode. 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
1: You can head over to 269 Stony Hill Road. That's going to be Golf 1104. It's going to be for a 88-year-old female party that crashed her medical alarm. Unknown medical at this time.
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0: 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So 64 Norfolk Street, 397-year-old female, possible cardiac arrest.
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0: 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Engine 5, you're responding with truck 4 to 278 Center Street, apartment 1 for the fire alarm. Call reports that the fire alarm in apartment 1 is going off and it's a vacant apartment. No signs of smoke or fire.
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0: 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It is unlocked.
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1: Attack one, apartment 708, 310 Safford Street. It's a possible cardiac arrest.
0: Where is it?

0: God.
1: Yeah, for the investigation, it's the area of Freeman and Karooski. Caller is just reporting a lot of gray smoke, and they're not sure of the source.
0: Okay.

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0: Usual's clear, wing returning.
1: Follow up, Machines Med 1, you are clear of wing returning, 1851.
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3: Seven Rescue 3, clear of A-State returning.
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1: 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You'll have national. Patients is also having difficulty breathing.

Thank you for the long time.

0: 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We are clear Harrington and returning.
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2: 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We'll be clear. 940, we transport shortly.

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1: Responding,
2: 44th. Receive, I say, responding, the Arbor, 44th Street. The patient's going to be in front of the library inside the building.

0: That's it.
1: 15's going to be transporting to Noble.
0: 3D transporting Noble. Transit.

identified as 15 Oak Street, Rosewood Way, apartment 7 Alpha, for the 30-year-old female abdominal pain. I'll work on you and do it.

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Attention A163, A163, 7 Cedar Hill Street, again 7 Cedar Hill Street, for the 77-year-old male experiencing nausea, vomiting, headache, and dizziness. Advised he took a prescription for this last night and has not helped. Again, 7 Cedar Hill Street at 1922.

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1: Sorry, I can have you head 586 Mill Street, apartment 7A. Is a female with abdominal pain. I'll call
0: 586 Mill.

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0: Okay. Comment saying that the fire was near a pathway near the pond.

0: 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Do we have an apartment at 586 Mill?
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0: 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We're going to call the caller back and try to get some more info.
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0: clear, Curtis.
1: This is Wave 41
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1: Thank you, Frank. That's one of them.

0: Fire 1.
1: You'll be transporting shortly. I got you clear, 1947.
0: Is there any way we can get the caller to meet us over here?
2: Or smelled anything. I just got told the caller who said they were on Collingwood and thought across the pond on Venture Drive. She stated you would have to walk into the woods a little bit to locate it. I'll give her a call back and see if she's able to come out and point you to it.
0: See, be advised, we have been walking in the woods here.
2: Back and see if she's able to come outside.

0: attention to. I just spoke with a caller. She said she's going to come outside and see if she can point you towards where she saw it.
1: Dressy.
0: Give me an address. She mentioned that she lived on Sherwood Road, and she saw you. She can see you guys.
2: That's one that they mentioned.

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1: First of all, I'm going to

Smoke investigation outside.

0: 7 Med 40.
1: Med 40.
0: 40 is back in the city.
1: Thank you. A 161 on red light wing at 1958.
2: A 139 early warning. 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
1: What's your first name? 239,